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Now flex your hands upward, press the heels of your hand out to the opposite walls.

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Dove siete? Siete. Dove siete? Cosa state facendo? Space we've lost. We've lost dancing. We've lost the hugs with friends and people that we loved. All these things that we took for granted. We've lost dancing.

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